0: 215, keep 15 seconds up. Hey Mark, I just sent you a message with another one on Alder Run Road. I don't know if you got it or not.
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flying over Alpha Station have a possible structure fire to the 17th Baker Street. Andover and Alpha Station have a possible structure fire within the 17th Baker Street. 2124.

Allegheny County to Alpha Station, Andover Fire, Andover Ambulance, canceled, Andover 5-1. Andover Fire, Alpha Station Fire, Andover Ambulance, can recall for Andover 5-0.

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Apartments 111, Waldsboro ALS, Middlebury Township, 870 Losey Creek Road, Clark Residence, for difficulty breathing, 0441.

0: Thank you, 2 responding. Thank you, 2 responding, Middlebury Township, 870 Losey Creek Road, the Clark residence, difficulty breathing. Med 20442. Med Control, Mickey 2.
1: Mickey 2.
0: I have a 70-year-old patient with a history of COPD. Caller says she has used both her prescribed inhaler and nebulizer, but they have been unable to get her O2 sats above 89%. She is on 3 liters of oxygen 24 hours a day.

0: transfer with an ambulance in the LS. 51 West Main Street, Friendship. 80-year-old female seizures. Repeating, four medical transport with an ambulance in the LS. 51 West Main Street, Friendship. 80-year-old female seizures. 0446.
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In front of the SPCA for the Belmont fire alarm. 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

Alfred Fire and Ambulance, your response to Pegasus Hall is canceled. 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Your Alfred 6, confirmed.

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20 to all stations following apparatuses out of service. Patrol 2024, ladder 59. It is with profound sadness that the Mansfield Borough Police Department announces the passing of Chief Zachary Stagger. Chief Stagger dedicated more than 16 years of service to the Mansfield community. He began his law enforcement career with the department in 2010 as a patrolman, and through his commitment, leadership, and dedication to public service, was appointed Chief of Police in 2022. Families are invited to pay their respects on Wednesday, July 1st, from 3 to 6 p.m. at Buckheight Funeral Chapel in Mansfield. Funeral services will immediately follow visitation at 6 p.m. Law enforcement agencies wishing to send personnel to honor Chief Stagger's service are asked to contact Officer Rich Koch at the Mansfield Borough Police Department for additional information. Message complete, 001.

Allegheny County Small Department personnel following the service out of service at the CNC. 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Allegheny County Clear, 0 8

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Ellicott County, Houston ambulance, I'm just ready to last. Function 44992305. Have a 76-year-old male, very difficult to breathe. Cuba ambulance, just ready to last. Function 44992305. 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Duration 2.

Cuyahoga County Department 2, Rowland Township 391 Reynolds Road, for back ping. Contact 620-0903, do you require status? Department 2, Rowland Township 391 Reynolds Road, for back pain, 0903. Ambulance 26 responding. Rowland Township 391 Reynolds Road. Back pain, med 2-0903. Med ambulance 26. 6. You're responding for a 52-year-old male who has. Has been experiencing some back problems, is complaining of severe pain. He has disc issues and advised that he was supposed to get an MRI and possibly surgery at RNS, so I think that's where he's

Car 3120 is 0906. Good morning.

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0: Peggy County Unit responding, repeat.
1: Make it 2.
0: Okay, make it 2, you're responding, Wellsboro 37 Central Avenue, the Green Home, A floor, for testing, med 2.
2: Ambulance
0: 16, you're responding, Wellsboro 37 Central Avenue, the Green Home, A floor, for testing, med 2. Responding to a 55-year-old male, they stated that he is having chest pain. It is not severe. He is completely alert. They stated they gave him Tylenol for the chest pain, and it is not radiating. Med 2.
3: Did they give you a room number by chance?
0: Negative.

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1: 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Kimmons 276. You're responding to an 85-year-old female. Her daughter called in, stated that she has high blood pressure running about 204 over 71 and 202 over 85. And she also is having a lot of heaviness in her chest. She is not allowed to take aspirin, so we cannot do aspirin. She is breathing normally. She says her color change is very fresh. She is on a new heart pill and has been for the last 2 weeks. She has AFib and she is not sure if it's working correctly. It's meant to.

come to the back door. Amos 276 responding in Middlebury Township, 58 Monkey Run Road, the Holiday Residence. Cardiac emergency, that's you. Good morning, you're responding to an 85-year-old female. Her daughter called in, stated that she, took her mother's blood pressure. It is running high. The first reading was 204 over 71, and the second was 202 over 85. She did state that she has AFib. She is having a lot of heavy in her chest and has just recently started a new heart pill along with her lisinopril. She said that it's been about 2 weeks, and she's not sure it's working properly. That's it.

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Covington Township 4570, Chief Flats Road, the Williams residence.

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high, blood pressure 195/68, respirations of 23, oxygen saturation 97 on loose air, she's alert and oriented 10-4. She said the chest pressure has gone away. We got her loaded up and we're about to head out. Just wondering where your location was.

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1: Were you trying to reach me?
0: Yes, that's affirmative. We got the patient loaded. She is hypertensive, 195 over 68. Chest pressure is gone at this time. She's alert and oriented, and we're about to start heading towards the hospital. I was wondering where your location was.
1: Instruction zone on 249.

Cuyahoga County Department 4, Covington Township, 4570235 Road, the Williams residence. Back pain, 10-06.

0: MF4, Covington Town, 4570 Cherry Flats Road, the Williams residence, for back pain, 1006.
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Allegheny County Chief Rusher, and ambulance from Sesbury, Alaska, 998 Main Street. 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

female, 7 PSALS, respond to 9674, County Road 7. 89-year-old female, difficulty breathing. Repeating 4Q male, 7 PSALS, respond to 9674, County Road 7. 89-year-old female, difficulty breathing, 1013.

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2: Go ahead.
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2: Okay, tell them Verizon we'll meet in there. It's a quick bill then.

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Okay, they're spotting 409 Northeast Street. 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

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For Woman Alpha.

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1: Forty-eight.

0: cadáver. You're responding to a 70-year-old male. She has a woman with UPMC waiver seen with her. Stated that the patient has a lot of untreated wounds, one on her right side and then some on her feet that she wants to get checked out. This is a self-neglect situation. Said she's breathing and responding normally. She thinks the only pain she's really having is in those wounds.
1: That's it. Copy, thank you.

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0: responding to Mansfield 39 College, please, at the university. 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For difficulty breathing, meant to. Ambulance 2-6, Mickey 2 responding in Mansfield 39 College, placed at Manzer Dining Hall for difficulty breathing, med 2.
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0: She was responding normally. They said her color change is red. She does not have asthma or any other lung problems. Med 2.

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1: Ambulance 2-6 responding, Sullivan Ship 272 Conley Mountain Road, possible CBA, Med 2, 1231. 2-6.
0: 2-6.
1: Good afternoon, you're responding for a 42-year-old female. She's complaining of a migraine and trouble speaking. Not responding normally, is breathing normally. Sudden onset of severe pain about an hour or so ago. Does have numbness on her left side. Symptoms started this morning. Stroke diagnostic showed partial evidence. Requesting guidance, Med 2.

0: runs an out.
1: Mickey 1, ambulance 26 responding, Sullivan Township, 272 Conley Mountain Road, possible CVA, Med 2, 1233. Tag him in, Mickey 1. Responding for a 42-year-old female. She's complaining of a migraine and trouble speaking. Not responding normally, was breathing normally. Sudden onset of about an hour ago. Does have numbness on her left side. Symptoms started this morning. Stroke diagnostic showed partial evidence. Requesting guys.

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$1,500. Niagara County Department 48. 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

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You were calling?

0: crossing 78th Street. Have a 72-year-old male on the moon street, 1309.
1: Old female had a thankful episode, fell onto her bed, still unconscious, breathing was normal. Meant to. Thank you, 2 ambulance 16 responding in Wellsboro, 10 Cole Street, apartment 513. Syncope, mid 2 at 1309.

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That's it.

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Branson. On 46th. We are responding to a 48-year-old male. They say that he is conscious and alert. He's a quadriplegic. He has chest pain, abdominal pain, and he is urinating blood. And that's it.

7 and 146 is responding in Fort Allegheny, 50 East Ransom Street. Med 2, Medic 7. Responding to a 48-year-old male, he's conscious and alert. They stated that he is a quadriplegic. He has chest pain, abdominal pain, and he is urinating blood. Med 6.

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1: Mickey 1 responding, Charleston Township, 1835, Shumway Hill Road at the VA clinic, chest pain, med 2, 1436. Command Mickey 1. Four-year-old male, chief complaint of lightheadedness, hypotensive, 96 over 56. Responding and breathing normally, no bleeding, no shock symptoms. Has some chest tightness, they believe it could be an MI. Med 2.

Allegheny County Chaparral Grand Johnson, SRLS, on 72 and a half Liberty Street. A 56-year-old male, beating to Allegheny County, SRLS.

Reno Raymond, MTS ALS, respond to 32 Rochambeau. Apartment 103, 62-year-old male, check me. 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Apartment 103, 62-year-old male, check me.

38 Williams Circle, the Henry residence. 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

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Seven-year-old male fell in the bathroom. Life status, he's breathing heavy, unsure if he's injured. 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

0: Department 27, First Due, Wellsboro ALS, Lawrence Township, 165 Deer Lane, Lot 53, chest pain, 1539.
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0: Well done.
2: Can you speak to Russell residents?
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just had another call from that resident. 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Just wanted you to know we have state police.

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one checking call, Wolfboro ALS. 1919 Shumway Hill Road, Country Terrace, lower level. Person fallen with a head injury.

1, second Caldwell Spartan West, Townsend Township, Country Terrace, lower level. Woman found with a head injury, 1622.

2:15. Charleston Township, 1919 Chimway Hill Road, Country Terrace, from lower level. Person falling with a head injury.

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1: 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Are you on scene?
2: 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Field command to county, this is off the roadway, the road is clear.

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Motor vehicle accident, car and bicycle, 1 injury, 1642. Responding box 2-05, Richmond Township, near 2204 South Main Street, Little Half Pint. Motor vehicle accident,

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0: Want to leave on standby until the EMS gets there to confirm what you need.
1: Okay.
0: Two to command. Go ahead. Did you copy? We have paramedical on standby.
2: Ambulance 26 responded.
3: Cam's on.
1: 27 responded.
3: And he thinks possibly not. 2-4, just pull in the first driveway there by the house.
0: Ambulance just responded. I'll be right there.
1: Ambulance 126 responding. Charleston Township, 1919 Shumway Hill Road. Concrete terrace, floor level. Person following with a head injury. Met 21647. Ambulance 126.
4: Go ahead.
1: 88-year-old female fallen head injury. Significant bleeding. No shock symptoms.
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0: 46 Mickey 1 responding. Lost Township, 497 Walnut Street, Krieger Residence, chest pains. I'm at 216-55.
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1: You want 4-6?
0: Any further?
1: Male chest pains. 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I believe they were coming back to Macomb, so they're close to you.
0: Copy that.

0: Union. Dutch Air's updated ETA 12 minutes. And do you have someone to set up landing zone?
1: Q28 is setting up LZ right now.
0: QA has landing zone.

an elderly male patient having no transport. Wells ambulance, Allen County, Mass. 5-8-4-0-4-17. He's 6 weeks on scene, an elderly male having no transport.

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3: 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We will meet you at the end of Arnott Road. And Old Lost Mountain Road. I got a 68-year-old female, or 68-year-old male, sorry about that. Blood pressure of 206, heart rate of 112, 99% on room air. Has been feeling chest for the last 2 hours. Dried methylprednisone. Yesterday, with the first dose today, this morning, which was followed by this onset of chest pain. I'll see you in about 5 minutes.

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1: 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LZO terminated.

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Car 1120. Badge 1108. Camera car 1120, 17-3.

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25 and 26, Westfield Township, 1429 Route 49, Mullican residence, per person fallen, $1,740.

0: Cayuga County to Department 26, Westfield Township, 1429, Route 49, for a female fallen. Ambulance 26-7 responding, Westfield Township, 1429, Route 49, for a man fallen, Med 2, 1751.
1: Five 518 responding.
0: Cayuga Meds Ambulance 26-7.
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0: Good evening, you're responding for a 90-year-old male, fallen, believed he's not injured, no bleeding, responding normally, still on the ground, Med 2. Cayuga County unit calling, repeat. I copy, medevac landed, 1752.
1: Squad 518 County, did you copy us responding?
0: Negative. Squad 518, ambulance 26-7 responding, Westfield Township, 1429, Route 49, for male fallen, Med 2, 1752.

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Elliott and County 2, Belfast Fire, Belfast Bingo. She's on the 29 Main Street. Department of B-Boy. Part of that gas leak inside the residence. Repeating for Belfast Fire and Bingo. On the 29 Main Street, Department of B-Boy. Part of a natural gas leak inside the residence.

Allegheny County 2-4, ambulance. Yes, with a name from the ALS. Response is the absolute 66-year-old male illness call, altered LSD. Meeting 2-4, ambulance. Yes, with a name from the ALS. Response is the absolute 66-year-old male illness call, altered LSD.

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Confirm, it's 26 in Molesboro ALS, Osceola Township, 7618 Route 49, Apartment C, for difficulty breathing, 1909.

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1: Medic 1 responding, Osceola Township, 7618 Route 49, Apartment C, the Talata residence, difficulty. That's you, 1911.
0: Medic 1.
1: About a 55-year-old male patient with acute congestive heart failure. Caller said he was in the hospital yesterday and the doctors wanted him to come back because there was an issue with his blood. He is having audibly difficulty breathing, difficulty speaking between breaths, used his prescribed inhaler, was instructed to use it again for a protocol. He said it's going to be around the back, and the brown door is his apartment, apartment C, Charlie.
0: Medic 1, copy.

0: Tarrant County, any Hills Creek officer.
1: Hills Creek 4.
0: Are you available for a call in Hills Creek Lake? You got a call from an individual down off of the Spillway Road there reporting that kids are throwing rocks at geese.
1: 10-4, you can show me on route.
0: 10-4, 19-14.

0: 7.
1: A 55-year-old male with a history of congestive heart failure, difficulty breathing, difficulty speaking, clean breath, not clammy, has used his prescribed inhaler, was instructed to return to the hospital. He had been there yesterday, and they said they advised him to return due to some of his test results.
2: Gracias.

0: Livingston County, Hills Creek 4. 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
1: Hills Creek 4.
0: They're going to be right at the end of Spillway Road, right next to the boat launch.
1: I'm coming through Wellsboro now, so it'll be 15 minutes.
0: 10-4.

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0: 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You can show me back 10-8.
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0: 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What was the apartment number for that residence?
1: Could it be apartment C? I believe you said it was up around back and it's a brown door.
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